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0: Moose weather for Algoma, Manitoulin.
4: Clear skies tonight with a low of 12. Sunny tomorrow and a high of 23. On the island, clear skies with a low of 9 this evening. Sunny tomorrow with a high of 21.
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5: Moose weather for Algoma, Manitoulin.
6: Clear skies tonight with a low of 12. Sunny tomorrow and a high of 23. On the island, clear skies with a low of 9 this evening. Sunny tomorrow with a high of 21.
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0: Moose weather for Algoma, Manitoulin.
5: Clear skies tonight with a low of 12. Sunny tomorrow and a high of 23. On the island, clear skies with a low of 9 this evening. Sunny tomorrow with a high of 21.
0: 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Algoma, Manitoulin's biggest variety.

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0: Moose weather for Algoma, Manitoulin.
4: Clear skies tonight with a low of 12. Sunny tomorrow and a high of 23. On the island, clear skies with a low of 9 this evening. Sunny tomorrow with a high of 21.
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1: Moose weather for Algoma, Manitoulin.
7: Clear skies tonight with a low of 12. Sunny tomorrow and a high of 23. On the island, clear skies with a low of 9 this evening. Sunny tomorrow with a high of 21.
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1: Moose Weather for Algoma, Manitoulin.
6: Clear skies tonight with a low of 12. Sunny tomorrow and a high of 23. On the island, clear skies with a low of 9 this evening. Sunny tomorrow with a high of 21.
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0: Moose weather for Algoma, Manitoulin.
4: Clear skies tonight with a low of 12. Sunny tomorrow and a high of 23. On the island, clear skies with a low of 9 this evening. Sunny tomorrow with a high of 21.
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1: Good morning. I'm Ty Demera. The first municipally led standards for prevention, treatment, recovery, policing, and more around substance use are now available. The Small Cities Playbook for Action features more than 50 possible evidence-based interventions a community can choose from and adapt based on their needs. The Canadian Center for Substance Use and Addiction says it was developed with recommendations and input from mayors and community leaders representing 30 regions across Canada. Officials say small cities face many of the same challenges as large urban centers, but often without the same level of resources and specialized supports. They say the playbook recognizes those realities and provides practical evidence-based solutions that communities can customize to fit their unique needs. A painted veterans crosswalk has been installed by the town of Espanola in acknowledgement of the Espanola Royal Canadian Legion Branch's 100th anniversary, as well as the national centennial of the national organization. Espanola CEO Joseph Burke says in consultation with the Legion, the town has unveiled the new crosswalk in support of our troops, veterans, and the local branch. The crosswalk is located at the intersection of Oscar and Annette Streets adjacent to the Legion. Burke adds Espanola Mayor Doug Gervais and members of council will officially dedicate the crosswalk with members of the Legion this Thursday at 1:30 p.m. It features white blocking, poppies, and dedication in both French and English. The Espanola Beer Store was successful in raising just over $2,000 to go towards the Leukemia and Lymphoma Society of Canada. General Manager Taryn Bond says the Espanola Lions hosted a barbecue raising $338 and also donated $500 to the cause. She adds the beer store hosted a bottle drive throughout the month of May to raise the funds for a total of $2,063 for the society. Bond extends a thank you to the Lions, student volunteers, and the public for supporting the initiative.
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1: In Elliott Lake, mainly sunny this morning with temperatures around 14. This afternoon, a mix of sun and clouds and 22. Overnight, partly cloudy and 8. And then Thursday, mainly sunny and temperatures reaching a high of 23.

Great. Meanwhile, on the island, sunny today with temperatures around 12 this morning and reaching a high of 18 this afternoon. Overnight, partly cloudy and 9. And then Thursday, mainly sunny and temperatures reaching a high of 17.

Quitter by Cameron Whitcomb, 94.1 and 98.7 Moose FM. This might be a fitting topic with the warmer weather we've been having recently. We got a question posted on our Facebook asking you, what is the best flavor of ice cream? So in your opinion, what flavor of ice cream is the tastiest? We'll talk about that as we go through today's show. Also, with the warmer weather, it means we're getting closer to summer and closer to the Heritage Day street dance in Elliott Lake. That's coming up Friday, June 26th, and we'll tell you how you can get some tickets for that today. And then some other fun things to talk about, like apparently they've got a pet translator out there now, and they claim this thing can understand animal emotions and vocalizations with nearly 95% accuracy. We'll have to see.

0: Stereo MCs connected on 94.1 and 98.7 Moose FM. And to have your say on the future of economic development in Elliott Lake, they prepared a short survey for this to help residents of Elliott Lake give their feedback and help guide the future of economic development in Elliott Lake. And to complete the survey, head over to elliottlake.ca/EC Dev Strategy Survey. They'll also have a number of community engagement sessions so citizens of Elliott Lake can provide input and help guide this initiative. For more info on that, on the new strategy and upcoming community engagement sessions, visit elliottlake.ca/ECDevStrategy2026.
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0: In Elliott Lake, mainly sunny this morning with temperatures around 14. This afternoon, a mix of sun and clouds and 22. Overnight, partly cloudy and 8. And that Thursday, mainly sunny and temperatures reaching a high of 23. Meanwhile, on the island, sunny today with temperatures around 12 this morning and reaching a high of 18 this afternoon. Overnight, partly cloudy and 9. And then Thursday, mainly sunny and temperatures reaching a high of 17.
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1: Good morning. I'm Ty Demera. The first municipally led standards for prevention, treatment, recovery, policing, and more around substance use are now available. The Small Cities Playbook for Action features more than 50 possible evidence-based interventions a community can choose from and adapt based on their needs. The Canadian Centre for Substance Use and Addiction says it was developed with recommendations and input from mayors and community leaders representing 30 regions across Canada. Officials say small cities face many of the same challenges as large urban centres, but often without the same level of resources and specialized supports. They say the playbook recognizes those realities and provides practical evidence-based solutions that communities can customize to fit their unique needs. A painted veterans crosswalk has been installed by the town of Espanola in acknowledgement of the Espanola Royal Canadian Legion Branch's 100th anniversary, as well as the national centennial of the national organization. Espanola CEO Joseph Burke says in consultation with the Legion, the town has unveiled the new crosswalk in support of our troops, veterans, and the local branch. The crosswalk is located at the intersection of Oscar and Annette Streets adjacent to the Legion. Burke adds Espanola Mayor Doug Gervais and members of council will officially dedicate the crosswalk with members of the Legion this Thursday at 1:30 p.m. It features white blocking, poppies, and dedication in both French and English. The Espanola Beer Store was successful in raising just over $2,000 to go towards the Leukemia and Lymphoma Society of Canada. General Manager Taryn Bond says the Espanola Lions hosted a barbecue raising $338 and also donated $500 to the cause. She adds the beer store hosted a bottle drive throughout the month of May to raise the funds for a total of $2,063 for the society. Bond extends a thank you to the Lions, student volunteers, and the public for supporting the initiative.
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1: In sports, the Toronto Blue Jays beat Miami 8-1 last night. Kevin Gausman starts for the Jays in today's rubber match. On the ice, the Vegas Golden Knights edged the Colorado Avalanche 2-1 last night for a four-game sweep of the Western Conference Finals and now move on to their third Stanley Cup appearance in 9 seasons. And Canada defeated Czechia 3-2 in group play at the World Men's Hockey Championship yesterday. Canada wins Pool B with a perfect 7-0 record and will play the U.S. on Thursday in the quarterfinals.
0: Moose weather for Algoma, Manitoulin.
1: In Elliott Lake, mainly sunny this morning with temperatures around 14. This afternoon, a mix of sun and clouds and 22. Overnight, partly cloudy and 8. And then Thursday, mainly sunny and temperatures reaching a high of 23. Meanwhile, on the island, sunny today with temperatures around 12 this morning and reaching a high of 18 this afternoon. Overnight, partly cloudy and 9. And then Thursday, mainly sunny and temperatures reaching a high of 17.
0: It's not the size of your antenna. 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

0: Hamilton, Ontario, Junkhouse, Sotomayor, 94.1 Moose FM. This seemed like a fitting question to ask you with the warmer weather we've been having recently. We asked you over on Facebook, what is the best flavor of ice cream? So in your opinion, what flavor of ice cream is the tastiest? I'm sure chocolate and vanilla top most people's lists. What about some more of those exotic ice cream flavors, though? I'm kind of a fan of the cotton candy flavor of ice cream. Always liked that one since I was a kid. But yeah, you can join this discussion on Facebook. Just drop a comment over there or send us a text and let us know what your favorite flavor of ice cream is, or what flavor do you think is the best flavor of ice cream.
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1: That's another Canadian there, Serena Ryder. Got your number on 94.1 Moose FM. And have you ever wanted to know what your pet's trying to say to you? Because you might be able to do that soon. There's a company that's developed what they're calling an AI-powered pet translator. They also claim this thing can understand animal emotions and vocalizations with nearly 95% accuracy. So just reading more about it, it says that it's worn around a pet's neck and the device supposedly analyzes barks, meows, and behavior patterns to translate what pets are feeling. It's going to cost you about $118 if you want one of these, though, and the gadget already has attracted more than 10,000 pre-orders. A lot of people online still seem to be pretty skeptical about it, though, because they haven't really released any scientific studies or testing data to support their bold claims. So it kind of sounds like more of a gimmick than a breakthrough. Would you even really want to know what your pet's trying to say to you, though, if you could translate what they're saying? Like, I've got a couple of cats at my place, and I'm pretty sure they're just judging me all the time.
2: 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Algoma Manitoulin's biggest variety. 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
2: Moose weather for Algoma, Manitoulin.
1: Elliott Lake, mainly sunny this morning with temperatures around 14. This afternoon, a mix of sun and clouds and 22. Overnight, partly cloudy and 8. And that Thursday, mainly sunny and temperatures reaching a high of 23. Meanwhile, on the island, sunny today with temperatures around 12 this morning and reaching a high of 18 this afternoon. Overnight, partly cloudy and 9. And then Thursday, mainly sunny and temperatures reaching a high of 17.
2: 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Algoma Manitoulin's biggest variety.
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1: Good morning. I'm Ty Demera. The first municipally led standards for prevention, treatment, recovery, policing, and more around substance use are now available. The Small Cities Playbook for Action features more than 50 possible evidence-based interventions a community can choose from and adapt based on their needs. The Canadian Center for Substance Use and Addiction says it was developed with recommendations and input from mayors and community leaders representing 30 regions across Canada. Officials say small cities face many of the same challenges as large urban centers, but often without the same level of resources and specialized supports. They say the playbook recognizes those realities and provides practical evidence-based solutions that communities can customize to fit their unique needs. A painted veterans crosswalk has been installed by the town of Espanola in acknowledgement of the Espanola Royal Canadian Legion Branch's 100th anniversary, as well as the national centennial of the national organization. Espanola CEO Joseph Burke says in consultation with the Legion, the town has unveiled the new crosswalk in support of our troops, veterans, and the local branch. The crosswalk is located at the intersection of Oscar and Annette Streets adjacent to the Legion. Burke adds Espanola Mayor Doug Gervais and members of council will officially dedicate the crosswalk with members of the Legion this Thursday at 1:30 p.m. It features white blocking, poppies, and dedication in both French and English. The Espanola Beer Store was successful in raising just over $2,000 to go towards the Leukemia and Lymphoma Society of Canada. General Manager Taryn Bond says the Espanola Lions hosted a barbecue raising $338 and also donated $500 to the cause. She adds the beer store hosted a bottle drive throughout the month of May to raise the funds for a total of $2,063 for the society. Bond extends a thank you to the Lions, student volunteers, and the public for supporting the initiative.
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1: In sports, the Toronto Blue Jays beat Miami 8-1 last night. Kevin Gausman starts for the Jays in today's rubber match. On the ice, the Vegas Golden Knights edged the Colorado Avalanche 2-1 last night for a four-game sweep of the Western Conference Finals and now move on to their third Stanley Cup appearance in nine seasons. And Canada defeated Czechia 3-2 in group play at the World Men's Hockey Championship yesterday. Canada wins Pool B with a perfect 7-0 record and will play the U.S. on Thursday in the quarterfinals.
0: Moose weather for Algoma, Manitoulin.
1: In Elliott Lake, mainly sunny this morning with temperatures around 14. This afternoon, a mix of sun and clouds and 22. Overnight, partly cloudy and 8. And then Thursday, mainly sunny and temperatures reaching a high of 23. Meanwhile, on the island, sunny today with temperatures around 12 this morning and reaching a high of 18 this afternoon. Overnight, partly cloudy and 9. And then Thursday, mainly sunny and temperatures reaching a high of 17.
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0: All right, so we'll keep going with our music trivia. And the Moose Impossible Trivia Challenge question today is, what is the name of the legendary Memphis, Tennessee recording studio where Johnny Cash and Elvis Presley, among others, got their start? So what is the name of the legendary Memphis, Tennessee recording studio where Johnny Cash and Elvis Presley, among others, got their start? Call or text 705-848-2567 to take a guess or take a guess on our Facebook page. 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And one more time, today's Moose Impossible Trivia Challenge question is, what is the name of the legendary Memphis, Tennessee recording studio where Johnny Cash and Elvis Presley, among others, got their start? 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

0: Dancing in the Street, 94.1 Moose FM. And speaking of dancing in the street, we got the street dance in Elliott Lake coming up on Friday, June 26th. 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But we're talking Cole Monell as the headliner this year. That'll be awesome. ABBA Mania for the ABBA fans. That's the supporting act. And then opening the show, some local legends there. The Shed Jammers opening the show. It's the Heritage Day Street Dance in Elliott Lake on Friday, June 26th.
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0: In Elliott Lake, mainly sunny this morning with temperatures around 14. This afternoon, a mix of sun and clouds and 22. Overnight, partly cloudy and 8. And that Thursday, mainly sunny and temperatures reaching a high of 23. Meanwhile, on the island, sunny today with temperatures around 12 this morning and reaching a high of 18 this afternoon. Overnight, partly cloudy and 9. And then Thursday, mainly sunny and temperatures reaching a high of 17.
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1: Good morning. I'm Ty Demera. The first municipally-led standards for prevention, treatment, recovery, policing, and more around substance use are now available. The Small Cities Playbook for Action features more than 50 possible evidence-based interventions a community can choose from and adapt based on their needs. The Canadian Centre for Substance Use and Addiction says it was developed with recommendations and input from mayors and community leaders representing 30 regions across Canada. Officials say small cities face many of the same challenges as large urban centers, but often without the same level of resources and specialized supports. They say the playbook recognizes those realities and provides practical evidence-based solutions that communities can customize to fit their unique needs. A painted veterans crosswalk has been installed by the town of Espanola in acknowledgement of the Espanola Royal Canadian Legion Branch's 100th anniversary, as well as the national centennial of the national organization. Espanola CEO Joseph Burke says in consultation with the Legion, the town has unveiled the new crosswalk in support of our troops, veterans, and the local branch. The crosswalk is located at the intersection of Oscar and Annette Streets adjacent to the Legion. Burke adds Espanola Mayor Doug Gervais and members of council will officially dedicate the crosswalk with members of the Legion this Thursday at 1:30 p.m. It features white blocking, poppies, and dedication in both French and English. The Espanola Beer Store was successful in raising just over $2,000 to go towards the Leukemia and Lymphoma Society of Canada. General Manager Taryn Bond says the Espanola Lions hosted a barbecue raising $338 and also donated $500 to the cause. She adds the beer store hosted a bottle drive throughout the month of May to raise the funds for a total of $2,063 for the society. Bond extends a thank you to the Lions, student volunteers, and the public for supporting the initiative.
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1: In sports, the Toronto Blue Jays beat Miami 8-1 last night. Kevin Gausman starts for the Jays in today's rubber match. On the ice, the Vegas Golden Knights edged the Colorado Avalanche 2-1 last night for a four-game sweep of the Western Conference Finals and now move on to their third Stanley Cup appearance in nine seasons. And Canada defeated Czechia 3-2 in group play at the World Men's Hockey Championship yesterday. Canada wins Pool B with a perfect 7-0 record and will play the U.S. on Thursday in the quarterfinals.
0: Moose winner for Algoma, Manitoulin.
1: In Elliott Lake, mainly sunny this morning with temperatures around 14. This afternoon, a mix of sun and clouds and 22. Overnight, partly cloudy and 8. And then Thursday, mainly sunny and temperatures reaching a high of 23. Meanwhile, on the island, sunny today with temperatures around 12 this morning and reaching a high of 18 this afternoon. Overnight, partly cloudy and 9. And then Thursday, mainly sunny and temperatures reaching a high of 17.
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0: 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Algoma, Manitoulin's biggest variety.
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Us Together by Blue Rodeo on 94.1 and 98.7 Moops FM. And already got some messages here responding to the question we asked you at the start of the show about your favorite flavor of ice cream, or we asked, what is the best flavor of ice cream? So we got Lee saying Heavenly Ash, that's one of my favorites too. Salted caramel, Penelope mentioned that. Jennifer, you said chocolate or vanilla. I think those often top the list for a lot of people. Doug going with some exotic ice cream flavors here. You said black cherry or tiger tail. Come to think of it, I don't know if I've ever actually had black cherry ice cream. I'm putting it on the list for grocery shopping next time. I'll keep an eye out for it. Renee mentioned that too. You said black cherry ice cream. Pam said moose tracks. I don't know how I didn't think of that one. This conversation, you can join in on it over on our Facebook page. Drop a comment there. Send us a text and let us know what do you think is the best flavor of ice cream.

0: Here Comes the Sun by the Beatles on 94.1 Moose FM. 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And if you know anyone that makes music too, let them know about Made and Played in Canada.ca where they can submit their original songs for free. If they do that, their music will be up for consideration for some airplay. And then we might just feature it on one of those episodes of the Made and Played in Canada radio show. 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
1: Moose Weather for Algoma, Manitoulin.
0: And Elliott Lake, mainly sunny this morning with temperatures around 14. This afternoon, a mix of sun and clouds and 22. Overnight, partly cloudy and 8. And that Thursday, mainly sunny and temperatures reaching a high of 23. Meanwhile, on the island, sunny today with temperatures around 12 this morning and reaching a high of 18 this afternoon. Overnight, partly cloudy and 9. And then Thursday, mainly sunny and temperatures reaching a high of 17.
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1: Good morning. I'm Ty Demera. The first municipally led standards for prevention, treatment, recovery, policing, and more around substance use are now available. The Small Cities Playbook for Action features more than 50 possible evidence-based interventions a community can choose from and adapt based on their needs. The Canadian Center for Substance Use and Addiction says it was developed with recommendations and input from mayors and community leaders representing 30 regions across Canada. Officials say small cities face many of the same challenges as large urban centers, but often without the same level of resources and specialized supports. They say the playbook recognizes those realities and provides practical evidence-based solutions that communities can customize to fit their unique needs. A painted veterans crosswalk has been installed by the town of Espanola in acknowledgement of the Espanola Royal Canadian Legion Branch's 100th anniversary, as well as the national centennial of the national organization. Espanola CEO Joseph Burke says in consultation with the Legion, the town has unveiled the new crosswalk in support of our troops, veterans, and the local branch. The crosswalk is located at the intersection of Oscar and Annette Streets adjacent to the Legion. Burke adds Espanola Mayor Doug Gervais and members of council will officially dedicate the crosswalk with members of the Legion this Thursday at 1:30 p.m. It features white blocking, poppies, and dedication in both French and English. The Espanola Beer Store was successful in raising just over $2,000 to go towards the Leukemia and Lymphoma Society of Canada. General Manager Taryn Bond says the Espanola Lions hosted a barbecue raising $338 and also donated $500 to the cause. She adds the beer store hosted a bottle drive throughout the month of May to raise the funds for a total of $2,063 for the society. Bond extends a thank you to the Lions, student volunteers, and the public for supporting the initiative.
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1: In sports, the Toronto Blue Jays beat Miami 8-1 last night. Kevin Gausman starts for the Jays in today's rubber match. On the ice, the Vegas Golden Knights edged the Colorado Avalanche 2-1 last night for a four-game sweep of the Western Conference Finals and now move on to their third Stanley Cup appearance in 9 seasons. And Canada defeated Czechia 3-2 in group play at the World Men's Hockey Championship yesterday. Canada wins Pool B with a perfect 7-0 record and will play the U.S. on Thursday in the quarterfinals.
0: Moose weather for Algoma, Manitoulin.
1: In Elliott Lake, mainly sunny this morning with temperatures around 14. This afternoon, a mix of sun and clouds and 22. Overnight, partly cloudy and 8. And then Thursday, mainly sunny and temperatures reaching a high of 23. Meanwhile, on the island, sunny today with temperatures around 12 this morning and reaching a high of 18 this afternoon. Overnight, partly cloudy and 9. And then Thursday, mainly sunny and temperatures reaching a high of 17.
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From the best of your vinyl collection to what's currently on your iPod, The Moose plays it all. Except 8-track. I mean, seriously, 8-track? Algoma Manitoulin's biggest variety. The Moose 94.1.

0: 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You're tuned in to 94.1 Moose FM. And let's go back to our Moose Impossible Trivia Challenge question, just in case you missed it. And we got an hour before we reveal the answer to it. The question today was, what is the name of the legendary Memphis, Tennessee recording studio where Johnny Cash and Elvis Presley, among others, got their start? And to take a guess, just drop a comment on our Facebook post about this or send a text to 705-848-2567. And if you get the right answer, you'll have a chance to win a Moose FM swag bag.
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0: Roll by the Cars on 94.1 and 98.7 Moose FM. And speaking of cars, the Night Cruisers Car Club has their 23rd annual cruise-in and craft fair happening this weekend. So that's in Espanola on Saturday from 9 a.m. to 3 p.m. at the track and field beside the Espanola Regional Complex on the corner of Hunter and Avery. Just follow the signs they'll have up there. Bring a donation for the food bank, too. That's greatly appreciated if you can do that. And they'll have door prizes by draw and given out all day there. Breakfast, barbecue, French fries, and ice cream. Goodie bags for the first 125 cars registered and free registration for this. For more information or if you have any questions, call 705-822-3113. And that's the Night Cruisers Car Club's car show happening in Espanola this Saturday, 9 a.m. to 3 p.m. at the Espanola Regional Complex.
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5: Moose weather for Algoma, Manitoulin.
0: In Elliott Lake, mainly sunny this morning with temperatures around 14. This afternoon, a mix of sun and clouds and 22. Overnight, partly cloudy and 8. And that Thursday, mainly sunny and temperatures reaching a high of 23. Meanwhile, on the island, sunny today with temperatures around 12 this morning and reaching a high of 18 this afternoon. Overnight, partly cloudy and 9. And then Thursday, mainly sunny and temperatures reaching a high of 17.
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1: Good morning. I'm Ty Demera. The first municipally led standards for prevention, treatment, recovery, policing, and more around substance use are now available. The Small Cities Playbook for Action features more than 50 possible evidence-based interventions a community can choose from and adapt based on their needs. The Canadian Center for Substance Use and Addiction says it was developed with recommendations and input from mayors and community leaders representing 30 regions across Canada. Officials say small cities face many of the same challenges as large urban centers, but often without the same level of resources and specialized supports. They say the playbook recognizes those realities and provides practical evidence-based solutions that communities can customize to fit their unique needs. A painted veterans crosswalk has been installed by the town of Espanola in acknowledgement of the Espanola Royal Canadian Legion Branch's 100th anniversary, as well as the national centennial of the national organization. Espanola CEO Joseph Burke says in consultation with the Legion, the town has unveiled the new crosswalk in support of our troops, veterans, and the local branch. The crosswalk is located at the intersection of Oscar and Annette Streets adjacent to the Legion. Burke adds Espanola Mayor Doug Gervais and members of council will officially dedicate the crosswalk with members of the Legion this Thursday at 1:30 p.m. It features white blocking, poppies, and dedication in both French and English. The Espanola Beer Store was successful in raising just over $2,000 to go towards the Leukemia and Lymphoma Society of Canada. General Manager Taryn Bond says the Espanola Lions hosted a barbecue raising $338 and also donated $500 to the cause. She adds the beer store hosted a bottle drive throughout the month of May to raise the funds for a total of $2,063 for the society. Bond extends a thank you to the Lions, student volunteers, and the public for supporting the initiative.
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1: In sports, the Toronto Blue Jays beat Miami 8-1 last night. Kevin Gausman starts for the Jays in today's rubber match. On the ice, the Vegas Golden Knights edged the Colorado Avalanche 2-1 last night for a four-game sweep of the Western Conference Finals and now move on to their third Stanley Cup appearance in nine seasons. And Canada defeated Czechia 3-2 in group play at the World Men's Hockey Championship yesterday. Canada wins Pool B with a perfect 7-0 record and will play the U.S. on Thursday in the quarterfinals.
0: Moose winner for Algoma, Manitoulin.
1: In Elliott Lake, mainly sunny this morning with temperatures around 14. This afternoon, a mix of sun and clouds and 22. Overnight, partly cloudy and 8. And then Thursday, mainly sunny and temperatures reaching a high of 23. Meanwhile, on the island, sunny today with temperatures around 12 this morning and reaching a high of 18 this afternoon. Overnight, partly cloudy and 9. And then Thursday, mainly sunny and temperatures reaching a high of 17.
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0: That's one Chad Kroeger wrote for the Spider-Man movie, and I think it was 2002 when that one came out. It's 0941 Moose FM. And with this warmer weather we've been getting, this seemed like a good question to ask you. We asked on Facebook, what's the best flavor of ice cream in your opinion? So feel free to leave your thoughts in the comment section on our post about that over there. And then also looked up some stats on this, some surveys they've done asking people their favorite kinds of ice cream. And chocolate seems to top the list most of the time. That was ranked number one by Parade's National Survey, and it's widely preferred across the states. Looks like Canada's number one flavor across five provinces, including Ontario, though. One survey said it was chocolate chip cookie dough flavor. That seems to be a favorite around here. We can't forget about vanilla either. That is the most purchased flavor. 30% of Instacart ice cream sales comes from vanilla ice cream. So even though chocolate ranks as number one for a lot of people as their favorite kind of ice cream, vanilla still tops the list when we're talking about the most purchased flavors. I think root beer floats might have something to do with that. Ready milkshakes or smoothies for that matter. But yeah, we'll ask you again, and we asked you on Facebook, so you can drop a comment there, send us a text, and let us know what is the best flavor of ice cream, or in your opinion, what flavor of ice cream is the tastiest.
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6: Moose weather for Algoma, Manitoulin.
0: And Elliott Lake, mainly sunny this morning with temperatures around 14. This afternoon, a mix of sun and clouds and 22. Overnight, partly cloudy and 8. And that Thursday, mainly sunny and temperatures reaching a high of 23. Meanwhile, on the island, sunny today with temperatures around 12 this morning and reaching a high of 18 this afternoon. Overnight, partly cloudy and 9. And then Thursday, mainly sunny and temperatures reaching a high of 17.
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1: Good morning. I'm Ty Demera. The first municipally led standards for prevention, treatment, recovery, policing, and more around substance use are now available. The Small Cities Playbook for Action features more than 50 possible evidence-based interventions a community can choose from and adapt based on their needs. The Canadian Center for Substance Use and Addiction says it was developed with recommendations and input from mayors and community leaders representing 30 regions across Canada. Officials say small cities face many of the same challenges as large urban centers, but often without the same level of resources and specialized supports. They say the playbook recognizes those realities and provides practical evidence-based solutions that communities can customize to fit their unique needs. A painted veterans crosswalk has been installed by the town of Espanola in acknowledgement of the Espanola Royal Canadian Legion Branch's 100th anniversary, as well as the national centennial of the national organization. Espanola CEO Joseph Burke says in consultation with the Legion, the town has unveiled the new crosswalk in support of our troops, veterans, and the local branch. The crosswalk is located at the intersection of Oscar and Annette Streets adjacent to the Legion. Burke adds Espanola Mayor Doug Gervais and members of council will officially dedicate the crosswalk with members of the Legion this Thursday at 1:30 p.m. It features white blocking, poppies, and dedication in both French and English. The Espanola Beer Store was successful in raising just over $2,000 to go towards the Leukemia and Lymphoma Society of Canada. General Manager Taryn Bond says the Espanola Lions hosted a barbecue raising $338 and also donated $500 to the cause. She adds the beer store hosted a bottle drive throughout the month of May to raise the funds for a total of $2,063 for the society. Bond extends a thank you to the Lions, student volunteers, and the public for supporting the initiative.
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1: In sports, the Toronto Blue Jays beat Miami 8-1 last night. Kevin Gausman starts for the Jays in today's rubber match. On the ice, the Vegas Golden Knights edged the Colorado Avalanche 2-1 last night for a four-game sweep of the Western Conference Finals and now move on to their third Stanley Cup appearance in 9 seasons. And Canada defeated Czechia 3-2 in group play at the World Men's Hockey Championship yesterday. Canada wins Pool B with a perfect 7-0 record and will play the U.S. on Thursday in the quarterfinals.
0: Moose winner for Algoma, Manitoulin.
1: And Elliott Lake, mainly sunny this morning with temperatures around 14. This afternoon, a mix of sun and clouds and 22. Overnight, partly cloudy and 8. And then Thursday, mainly sunny and temperatures reaching a high of 23. Meanwhile, on the island, sunny today with temperatures around 12 this morning and reaching a high of 18 this afternoon. Overnight, partly cloudy and 9. And then Thursday, mainly sunny and temperatures reaching a high of 17.

straight on by Art 94.1 and 98.7 Moose FM. And time for us to give you this the answer to the Moose Impossible Trivia Challenge question, where today we were asking you about the studio, the legendary Memphis, Tennessee recording studio where Johnny Cash and Elvis Presley, among others, got their start. What is the name of that studio? And the answer we were looking for today was Sun Studio. Sun Studio is the legendary Memphis recording studio where both Johnny Cash and Elvis Presley, among others, got their start. If that's what you guessed, you now have a chance to win a Moose FM swag bag. Since we're talking Elvis, let's play one by him. Here's a little remix of one of his songs.

0: Blue by Eiffel 65 on 94.1 and 98.7 Moose FM. This is awesome to see. There's a longtime teacher at Espanola High School that's just received the highest accolade from the Rainbow District School Board. So shout out Tammy Shepherd. She was presented with the William N. Roman Teacher of the Year Award for 2026. And according to the release here, she received the accolade for her work as a compassionate and energetic mathematics teacher, numeracy lead, mentor, and role model, empowering students in the process. So yeah, congratulations, and shout out to Tammy Shepherd. Keep doing what you're doing, the awesome work over at the Espanola High School. And now just a quick break, and then we'll get back to some music.
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1: Moose weather for Algoma, Manitoulin.
0: And Elliott Lake, mainly sunny this morning with temperatures around 14. This afternoon, a mix of sun and clouds and 22. Overnight, partly cloudy and 8. And that Thursday, mainly sunny and temperatures reaching a high of 23. Meanwhile, on the island, sunny today with temperatures around 12 this morning and reaching a high of 18 this afternoon. Overnight, partly cloudy and 9. And then Thursday, mainly sunny and temperatures reaching a high of 17.
1: 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Algoma, Manitoulin's biggest variety.

0: You're digging a hole on 94.1 and 98.7 Moose FM. And Women in Song are back by popular demand at the Ladies Night Out event coming up on Monday, June 8th. This next one, that's from 7 to 9 p.m. at the Moose Lodge in Elliott Lake. So at 26 Oakland Boulevard. Tickets are $15 at the door, or if you get them in advance, they're $10 and available at the Knitting Room and at Alpine Flowers and Gifts in the Paris Plaza.
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0: 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And we're getting into the more exotic ice cream flavors now. We asked you earlier, what is the best flavor of ice cream? Or in your opinion, what flavor of ice cream is the tastiest? And we, of course, mentioned the chocolate ice cream, vanilla ice cream, strawberry, all the classics. How about these ones, though? Tom, you mentioned the butterscotch ripple. We got Arnold, you said the salted caramel. Cam said coffee flavor, and I love coffee, so I haven't tried that one yet, but I'm assuming I'd like it. I love both ice cream and coffee, two of my favorite treats, so probably can't go wrong with some coffee-flavored ice cream. And then we'll do one more text from Nathan. You said Haagen-Dazs chocolate peanut butter, hands down. If you don't know, you haven't tried it. So I'll thank you in advance. I'm adding it to my grocery list right now. And then soon enough, I'll be saying that too. If you don't know, now you know.
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0: And Elliott Lake, mainly sunny this morning with temperatures around 14. This afternoon, a mix of sun and clouds and 22. Overnight, partly cloudy and 8. And that Thursday, mainly sunny and temperatures reaching a high of 23. Meanwhile, on the island, sunny today with temperatures around 12 this morning and reaching a high of 18 this afternoon. Overnight, partly cloudy and 9. And then Thursday, mainly sunny and temperatures reaching a high of 17.
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6: In Elliott Lake, a mix of sun and clouds with temperatures reaching a high of 22 today. Overnight, partly cloudy and 8. And then Thursday, mainly sunny and temperatures reaching a high of 23. Meanwhile, on the island, sunny today with temperatures reaching a high of 19 this afternoon. Overnight, partly cloudy and 9. And then Thursday, sunny and temperatures reaching a high of 17.
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3: In Elliott Lake, a mix of sun and clouds with temperatures reaching a high of 22 today. Overnight, partly cloudy at 8, and then Thursday, mainly sunny and temperatures reaching a high of 23. Meanwhile, on the island, sunny today with temperatures reaching a high of 19 this afternoon. Overnight, partly cloudy at 9, and then Thursday, sunny and temperatures reaching a high of 17.
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4: In Elliott Lake, a mix of sun and clouds with temperatures reaching a high of 22 today. Overnight, partly cloudy and 8. And then Thursday, mainly sunny and temperatures reaching a high of 23. Meanwhile, on the island, sunny today with temperatures reaching a high of 19 this afternoon. Overnight, partly cloudy and 9. And then Thursday, sunny and temperatures reaching a high of 17.
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7: In Elliott Lake, a mix of sun and clouds with temperatures reaching a high of 22 today. Overnight, partly cloudy at 8, and then Thursday, mainly sunny and temperatures reaching a high of 23. Meanwhile, on the island, sunny today with temperatures reaching a high of 19 this afternoon. Overnight, partly cloudy at 9, and then Thursday, sunny and temperatures reaching a high of 17.
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1: Good afternoon. I'm Ty Demarat. The first municipally led standards for prevention, treatment, recovery, policing, and more around substance use are now available. The Small Cities Playbook for Action features more than 50 possible evidence-based interventions a community can choose from and adapt based on their needs. The Canadian Center for Substance Use and Addiction says it was developed with recommendations and input from mayors and community leaders representing 30 regions across Canada. Officials say small cities face many of the same challenges as large urban centers, but often without the same level of resources and specialized supports. They say the playbook recognizes those realities and provides practical evidence-based solutions that communities can customize to fit their unique needs. A painted veterans crosswalk has been installed by the town of Espanola in acknowledgement of the Espanola Royal Canadian Legion Branch's 100th anniversary, as well as the national centennial of the national organization. Espanola CEO Joseph Burke says in consultation with the Legion, the town has unveiled the new crosswalk in support of our troops, veterans, and the local branch. The crosswalk is located at the intersection of Oscar and Annette Streets adjacent to the Legion. Burke adds Espanola Mayor Doug Gervais and members of council will officially dedicate the crosswalk with members of the Legion this Thursday at 1:30 p.m. It features white blocking, poppies, and dedication in both French and English. The Espanola Beer Store was successful in raising just over $2,000 to go towards the Leukemia and Lymphoma Society of Canada. General Manager Taryn Bond says the Espanola Lions hosted a barbecue raising $338 and also donated $500 to the cause. She adds the beer store hosted a bottle drive throughout the month of May to raise the funds for a total of $2,063 for the society. Bond extends a thank you to the Lions, student volunteers, and the public for supporting the initiative.
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1: In Elliott Lake, a mix of sun and clouds with temperatures reaching a high of 22 today. Overnight, partly cloudy and 8. And then Thursday, mainly sunny and temperatures reaching a high of 23. Meanwhile, on the island, sunny today with temperatures reaching a high of 19 this afternoon. Overnight, partly cloudy and 9. And then Thursday, sunny and temperatures reaching a high of 17.

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We're Algoma Manitoulin's biggest variety, the Moose, 94.1 FM.

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5: And Elliott Lake, a mix of sun and clouds with temperatures reaching a high of 22 today. Overnight, partly cloudy and 8. And then Thursday, mainly sunny and temperatures reaching a high of 23. Meanwhile, on the island, sunny today with temperatures reaching a high of 19 this afternoon. Overnight, partly cloudy and 9. And then Thursday, sunny and temperatures reaching a high of 17.
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Except 8-track. I mean, seriously, 8-track? 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
5: In Elliott Lake, a mix of sun and clouds with temperatures reaching a high of 22 today. Overnight, partly cloudy at 8, and then Thursday, mainly sunny and temperatures reaching a high of 23. Meanwhile, on the island, sunny today with temperatures reaching a high of 19 this afternoon. Overnight, partly cloudy at 9, and then Thursday, sunny and temperatures reaching a high of 17.
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0: Moose weather for Algoma, Manitoulin.
4: And Elliott Lake, a mix of sun and clouds with temperatures reaching a high of 22 today. Overnight, partly cloudy and 8. And then Thursday, mainly sunny and temperatures reaching a high of 23. Meanwhile, on the island, sunny today with temperatures reaching a high of 19 this afternoon. Overnight, partly cloudy and 9. And then Thursday, sunny and temperatures reaching a high of 17.
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0: 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Algoma Manitoulin's biggest variety.
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6: In Elliott Lake, a mix of sun and clouds with temperatures reaching a high of 22 today. Overnight, partly cloudy and 8. And then Thursday, mainly sunny and temperatures reaching a high of 23. Meanwhile, on the island, sunny today with temperatures reaching a high of 19 this afternoon. Overnight, partly cloudy and 9. And then Thursday, sunny and temperatures reaching a high of 17.
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0: Moose weather for Algoma, Manitoulin.
4: In Elliott Lake, a mix of sun and clouds with temperatures reaching a high of 22 today. Overnight, partly cloudy at 8, and then Thursday, mainly sunny and temperatures reaching a high of 23. Meanwhile, on the island, sunny today with temperatures reaching a high of 19 this afternoon. Overnight, partly cloudy at 9, and then Thursday, sunny and temperatures reaching a high of 17.
0: 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I mean, seriously, 8-track? 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
0: Moose weather for Algoma, Manitoulin.
4: In Elliott Lake, a mix of sun and clouds with temperatures reaching a high of 22 today. Overnight, partly cloudy and 8. And then Thursday, mainly sunny and temperatures reaching a high of 23. Meanwhile, on the island, sunny today with temperatures reaching a high of 19 this afternoon. Overnight, partly cloudy and 9. And then Thursday, sunny and temperatures reaching a high of 17.
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0: Moose weather for Algoma, Manitoulin.
6: In Elliott Lake, a mix of sun and clouds with temperatures reaching a high of 22 today. Overnight, partly cloudy at 8, and then Thursday, mainly sunny and temperatures reaching a high of 23. Meanwhile, on the island, sunny today with temperatures reaching a high of 19 this afternoon. Overnight, partly cloudy at 9, and then Thursday, sunny and temperatures reaching a high of 17.
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4: In Elliott Lake, a mix of sun and clouds with temperatures reaching a high of 22 today. Overnight, partly cloudy at 8, and then Thursday, mainly sunny and temperatures reaching a high of 23. Meanwhile, on the island, sunny today with temperatures reaching a high of 19 this afternoon. Overnight, partly cloudy at 9, and then Thursday, sunny and temperatures reaching a high of 17.
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1: Good afternoon, I am Mauricio Prado. The federal government is introducing temporary border measures in response to the Ebola disease outbreak in the Dominican Republic of the Congo and increasing risks in Uganda and South Sudan. Starting tonight, immigration documents for residents of those countries will be suspended for the next 90 days. The government is also implementing additional measures on Saturday. People who have been in those areas within the previous 21 days and do not have symptoms will have to quarantine for 21 days. Travelers with symptoms will be isolated at a hospital for further assessment. Officials add the risk to people in Canada remains low. The first municipality-led standards for prevention, treatment, recovery, policing, and more around substance use are now available. The Small Cities Playbook for Action features more than 50 possible evidence-based interventions a community can choose from and adapt based on their needs. The Canadian Center of Substance Use and Addiction says it was developed with recommendations and input from mayors and community leaders representing 30 regions across Canada. Officials say small cities face many of the same challenges as large urban centers, but often without the same level of resources and specialized support. They say the playbook recognizes those realities and provides practical, evidence-based solutions that communities can customize to fit their unique needs. A longtime teacher at Espanola High School has received the highest accolade from the Rainbow District School Board. Tammy Shepherd was presented with the William N. Roman Teacher of the Year Award for 2026. According to the release, she received the accolades for her work as a compassionate and energetic mathematics teacher, numeracy lead, mentor, and role model empowering students in the process. Officials say Shepherd's unique background as a professional engineer of Ontario also allows her to connect curriculum to real-world applications, so students see the relevance of mathematics in engineering, technology, and global contexts. The award was presented at the annual Rainbow District School Board Awards Night earlier this month.
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2: In sports, Carolina's in Montreal for Game 4 of the Eastern Conference Finals tonight. The Hurricanes currently lead the series 2-1. The winner advances to the Stanley Cup Final against the Vegas Golden Knights. And the Toronto Tempo are in Chicago tonight, taking on the Sky in the WNBA.
0: Moose weather for Algoma, Manitoulin.
3: Partly cloudy tonight with a low of 9. Sunny day tomorrow with a high of 24. On the island, partly cloudy. Chance of evening showers and a low of 9 tonight. Sunny tomorrow with a high of 20.
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5: Partly cloudy tonight with a low of 9. Sunny day tomorrow with a high of 24. On the island, partly cloudy. Chance of evening showers and a low of 9 tonight. Sunny tomorrow with a high of 20.
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0: Moose weather for Algoma, Manitoulin.
6: Partly cloudy tonight with a low of 9. Sunny day tomorrow with a high of 24. On the island, partly cloudy. Chance of evening showers and a low of 9 tonight. Sunny tomorrow with a high of 20.
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1: Good afternoon, I am Mauricio Prado. The federal government is introducing temporary border measures in response to the Ebola disease outbreak in the Dominican Republic of the Congo and increasing risks in Uganda and South Sudan. Starting tonight, immigration documents for residents of those countries will be suspended for the next 90 days. The government is also implementing additional measures on Saturday. People who have been in those areas within the previous 21 days and do not have symptoms will have to quarantine for 21 days. Travelers with symptoms will be isolated at a hospital for further assessment. Officials add the risk to people in Canada remains low. The first municipality-led standards for prevention, treatment, recovery, policing, and more around substance use are now available. The Small Cities Playbook for Action features more than 50 possible evidence-based interventions a community can choose from and adapt based on their needs. The Canadian Center of Substance Use and Addiction says it was developed with recommendations and input from mayors and community leaders representing 30 regions across Canada. Officials say small cities face many of the same challenges as large urban centers, but often without the same level of resources and specialized support. They say the playbook recognizes those realities and provides practical, evidence-based solutions that communities can customize to fit their unique needs. A longtime teacher at Espanola High School has received the highest accolade from the Rainbow District School Board. Tammy Shepherd was presented with the William N. Roman Teacher of the Year Award for 2026. According to the release, she received the accolades for her work as a compassionate and energetic mathematics teacher, numeracy lead, mentor, and role model empowering students in the process. Officials say Shepherd's unique background as a professional engineer of Ontario also allows her to connect curriculum to real-world applications, so students see the relevance of mathematics in engineering, technology, and global contexts. The award was presented at the annual Rainbow District School Board Awards Night earlier this month.
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2: In sports, Carolina's in Montreal for Game 4 of the Eastern Conference Finals tonight. The Hurricanes currently lead the series 2-1. The winner advances to the Stanley Cup Final against the Vegas Golden Knights. And the Toronto Tempo are in Chicago tonight, taking on the Sky in the WNBA.
0: Moose weather for Algoma, Manitoulin.
3: Partly cloudy tonight with a low of 9. Sunny day tomorrow with a high of 24. On the island, partly cloudy. Chance of evening showers and a low of 9 tonight. Sunny tomorrow with a high of 20.

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0: Moose weather for Algoma, Manitoulin.
3: Partly cloudy tonight with a low of 9. Sunny day tomorrow with a high of 24. On the island, partly cloudy. Chance of evening showers and a low of 9 tonight. Sunny tomorrow with a high of 20.
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5: 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The draw of winners will be held at the Street Dance in Elliott Lake on June 26th, and the Cruisers appreciate your continued support.
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8: Partly cloudy tonight with a low of 9. Sunny day tomorrow with a high of 24. On the island, partly cloudy. Chance of evening showers and a low of 9 tonight. Sunny tomorrow with a high of 20.
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0: Moose weather for Algoma, Manitoulin.
4: Partly cloudy tonight with a low of 9. Sunny day tomorrow with a high of 24. On the island, partly cloudy. Chance of evening showers and a low of 9 tonight. Sunny tomorrow with a high of 20.
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5: Partly cloudy tonight with a low of 9. Sunny day tomorrow with a high of 24. On the island, partly cloudy. Chance of evening showers and a low of 9 tonight. Sunny tomorrow with a high of 20.
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3: 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No way I'm getting behind the wheel when I smoked weed, too.
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0: Moose weather for Algoma, Manitoulin.
8: Partly cloudy tonight with a low of 9. Sunny day tomorrow with a high of 24. On the island, partly cloudy. Chance of evening showers and a low of 9 tonight. Sunny tomorrow with a high of 20.
0: The Moose, 94.1. Algoma, Manitoulin's biggest variety.

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0: 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Algoma, Manitoulin's biggest variety.
1: There is nothing better than the taste of freshly caught fish cooked to mouth-watering perfection. 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
9: Partly cloudy tonight with a low of 9. Sunny day tomorrow with a high of 24. On the island, partly cloudy. Chance of evening showers and a low of 9 tonight. Sunny tomorrow with a high of 20.
10: 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CKNR is Moose FM 94.1 in the Algoma region and on Manitoulin Island and 98.7 FM in Elliott Lake. Algoma, Manitoulin's biggest variety.